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5: Tonight looks mostly clear, with lows dropping to the upper 50s and a northwest wind near 10. Fair skies continue tomorrow, with highs in the low 80s and west winds near 10. Tomorrow night turns partly cloudy with lows near 65. Tuesday brings a chance for rain, though temperatures hold in the low 80s. Wednesday looks mostly sunny with highs in the upper 70s, and by Thursday we're back to mostly clear skies with highs near 79.

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8: Tonight looks mostly clear, with lows dropping to the upper 50s and a northwest wind near 10. Fair skies continue tomorrow, with highs in the low 80s and west winds near 10. Tomorrow night turns partly cloudy, with lows near 65. Tuesday brings a chance for rain, though temperatures hold in the low 80s. Wednesday looks mostly sunny, with highs in the upper 70s, and by Thursday we're back to mostly clear skies, with highs near 79.

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5: Tonight is mostly clear, lows near 59 with a northwest wind around 10. Expect plenty of sunshine tomorrow, highs near 81. Clouds come and go tomorrow night, lows settling into the mid-60s. Showers look possible Tuesday, temps again in the low 80s. Wednesday brings a mix of sun and clouds, a high in the upper 70s, lows dipping to the mid-50s. Thursday looks mostly sunny, highs holding in the upper 70s.

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3: Tonight is mostly clear, lows near 59 with a northwest wind around 10. Expect plenty of sunshine tomorrow, highs near 81. Clouds come and go tomorrow night, lows settling into the mid-60s. Showers look possible Tuesday, temps again in the low 80s. Wednesday brings a mix of sun and clouds, a high in the upper 70s, lows dipping to the mid-50s. Thursday looks mostly sunny, highs holding in the upper 70s.

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4: Tonight is mostly clear, lows near 59, with a northwest wind around 10. Expect plenty of sunshine tomorrow, highs near 81. Clouds come and go tomorrow night, lows settling into the mid-60s. Showers look possible Tuesday. Temps again in the low 80s. Wednesday brings a mix of sun and clouds, a high in the upper 70s, lows dipping to the mid 50s. Thursday looks mostly sunny, highs holding in the upper 70s.

0: before you go, there's something I want you to have.
1: Oh, it's beautiful. But wait a minute, isn't this...
0: Yeah, yes it is.
1: But I thought the...

They say the holy water's watered down, and this town's lost its faith. Our colors will fade eventually, so if our time is running out, day after day, we'll make the mundane our masterpiece. Oh my, my, oh my, my love, I take one look at you, you're taking me out.

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2: The Seattle Mariners tonight in Houston are holding on to a 3-2 lead, bottom of the ninth against the Astros. A Houston loss would mean they're still two games ahead of the Rangers in the AL West. Texas lost 5-2 at the A's. Milwaukee beat the Dodgers again in L.A., 6-2. The Dodgers' record since July 1st is 18-21. San Diego won 5-0 at Cleveland. The Padres hit 4 solo homers. Guardians had only 3 hits. Kansas City shut out the Angels 3-0 behind a first career complete game from Noah Cameron, a one-hitter with 8 strikeouts. Colorado 13-7 winners at San Francisco. Victories for the White Sox and Baltimore. Yankees won in 10 innings at Toronto 4-3. Former pitcher Tommy John passed away at the age of 83. The Dallas Cowboys are signing veteran linebacker Von Miller. Viking safety Jamal Adams is out for the NFL year due to a knee injury.
3: Skies stay mainly clear tonight. Lows in the upper 50s. Northwest winds near 10. Sunshine takes over today. Highs near 80. Clouds build back in tonight. Partly cloudy with lows near 63. Rain looks likely tomorrow. Around a tenth of an inch expected. A rumble of thunder possible. Highs reaching the upper 70s. Wednesday brings a few clouds and highs near 78. Then Thursday offers sun mixed with clouds. Similar highs in the upper 70s.

0: Here's Steve DeSager.
1: The Seattle Mariners tonight in Houston are holding on to a 3-2 lead, bottom of the ninth against the Astros. A Houston loss would mean they're still two games ahead of the Rangers in the AL West. Texas lost 5-2 at the A's. Milwaukee beat the Dodgers again in L.A., 6-2. The Dodgers' record since July 1st is 18-21. San Diego won 5-0 at Cleveland. The Padres hit 4 solo homers. Guardians had only 3 hits. Kansas City shut out the Angels 3-0 behind a first career complete game from Noah Cameron, a one-hitter with 8 strikeouts. Colorado 13-7 winners at San Francisco. Victories for the White Sox and Baltimore. Yankees won in 10 innings at Toronto 4-3. Former pitcher Tommy John passed away at the age of 83. The Dallas Cowboys are signing veteran linebacker Von Miller. Viking safety Jamal Adams is out for the NFL year due to a knee injury.
2: Skies stay mainly clear tonight. Lows in the upper 50s. Northwest winds near 10. Sunshine takes over today. Highs near 80. Clouds build back in tonight. Partly cloudy with lows near 63. Rain looks likely tomorrow. Around a tenth of an inch expected. A rumble of thunder possible. Highs reaching the upper 70s. Wednesday brings a few clouds and highs near 78. Then Thursday offers sun mixed with clouds. Similar highs in the upper 70s.

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2: Minnesota Vikings safety Jamal Adams is out for the year with a knee injury. Veteran linebacker Vaughn Miller is signing with Dallas. He's from Texas. Washington backup quarterback Marcus Mariota is out this month with a sprained MCL. And Cardinals first-round running back Jeremiah Love is likely out this month with a sprained ankle. Packers tight end Tucker Kraft returned to full practice Sunday after last year's torn ACL. In the WNBA, Indiana won in overtime at Atlanta 95-91. Caitlin Clark, 26 points. Angel Reese had 14 rebounds but missed a putback at the end of regulation. Wins for Chicago and Portland. Scottie Scheffler took the PGA tournament by 8 strokes. Marcus Ericsson won the IndyCar race. Coco Gauff advanced, winning a third-round match in Cincinnati. Former pitcher Tommy John died at the age of 83. Seattle won at Houston 3-2. Milwaukee beat the Dodgers 6-2.
3: Skies stay mainly clear tonight. Lows in the upper 50s. Northwest winds near 10. Sunshine takes over today. Highs near 80. Clouds build back in tonight. Partly cloudy with lows near 63. Rain looks likely tomorrow. Around a tenth of an inch expected. A rumble of thunder possible. Highs reaching the upper 70s. Wednesday brings a few clouds and highs near 78. Then Thursday offers sun mixed with clouds. Similar highs in the upper 70s.

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2: Minnesota Vikings safety Jamal Adams is out for the year with a knee injury. Veteran linebacker Vaughn Miller is signing with Dallas. He's from Texas. Washington backup quarterback Marcus Mariota is out this month with a sprained MCL. And Cardinals first-round running back Jeremiah Love is likely out this month with a sprained ankle. Packers tight end Tucker Kraft returned to full practice Sunday after last year's torn ACL. In the WNBA, Indiana won in overtime at Atlanta 95-91. Caitlin Clark, 26 points. Angel Reese had 14 rebounds but missed a putback at the end of regulation. Wins for Chicago and Portland. Scottie Scheffler took the PGA tournament by 8 strokes. Marcus Ericsson won the IndyCar race. Coco Gauff advanced, winning a third-round match in Cincinnati. Former pitcher Tommy John died at the age of 83. Seattle won at Houston 3-2. Milwaukee beat the Dodgers 6-2.
3: Skies stay mainly clear tonight. Lows in the upper 50s. Northwest winds near 10. Sunshine takes over today. Highs near 80. Clouds build back in tonight. Partly cloudy with lows near 63. Rain looks likely tomorrow. Around a tenth of an inch expected. A rumble of thunder possible. Highs reaching the upper 70s. Wednesday brings a few clouds and highs near 78. Then Thursday offers sun mixed with clouds. Similar highs in the upper 70s.

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1: From the Fox Sports Studios in Los Angeles, here's Steve DeSager.
2: Minnesota Vikings safety Jamal Adams is out for the year with a knee injury. Veteran linebacker Vaughn Miller is signing with Dallas. He's from Texas. Washington backup quarterback Marcus Mariota is out this month with a sprained MCL. And Cardinals first-round running back Jeremiah Love is likely out this month with a sprained ankle. Packers tight end Tucker Kraft returned to full practice Sunday after last year's torn ACL. In the WNBA, Indiana won in overtime at Atlanta 95-91. Caitlin Clark, 26 points. Angel Reese had 14 rebounds, but missed a putback at the end of regulation. Wins for Chicago and Portland. Scottie Scheffler took the PGA tournament by 8 strokes. Marcus Ericsson won the IndyCar race. Coco Gauff advanced, winning a third-round match in Cincinnati. Former pitcher Tommy John died at the age of 83. Seattle won at Houston 3-2. Milwaukee beat the Dodgers 6-2.
3: Skies stay mainly clear tonight. Lows in the upper 50s. Northwest winds near 10. Sunshine takes over today. Highs near 80. Clouds build back in tonight. Partly cloudy with lows near 63. Rain looks likely tomorrow. Around a tenth of an inch expected. A rumble of thunder possible. Highs reaching the upper 70s. Wednesday brings a few clouds and highs near 78. Then Thursday offers sun mixed with clouds. Similar highs in the upper 70s.

0: raining
1: yes
0: in the Twin Cities when we were driving in, and then it just stopped.
1: But just in the morning, though.
0: Yeah, and then it was great in the afternoon. They do a big ultimate frisbee get together, and it's not just family. Friends are invited to this, and they've been doing this is the 43rd year they've done it.
1: Is that right?
0: Yeah, they've been doing it since like college, which is just an incredible run. They've done it every year, Chelsea, for 43 years, including the COVID year, which is just remarkable.
1: Okay.
0: And it was fun. I played. I did well. I have not played since probably high school.
1: Wow.
0: But I got to admit, I kind of, right hamstring sort of, it tightened up on me a little bit.
1: Are you okay today?
0: Better today. I was better yesterday. Pretty darn good today. But I'm 32 and I'm like, japers.
1: Oh my gosh, Reed.
0: But it's funny because a lot of us now, you know, you've got the uncles and aunts that are in their like mid 60s, but, mm-hmm. but still, you know, can go.
1: Oh yeah.
0: And then you've got us cousins who, you know, we're in our late 20s, early 30s. All the women have had kids, at least, you know, they all have one. We have we're the one with the two, but, so they're just all, it's just different.
1: Yeah.
0: And it's just funny because, I mean, I've been around these people since I was a little kid.
1: Oh.
0: And we're talking about, you know, this one gal who's really good. And she said, you know, I'm not what I was 10 years ago. And an older guy said, you'll be able to say that for the rest of your life.
1: Yeah.
0: You'll always not be what you were 10 years ago and then 20 years ago.
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5: A mostly sunny one today. Expect highs around 80. Overnight, partly cloudy skies with lows near 63. Tomorrow, rain appears likely. A thunderstorm or two in the mix. Highs reaching the upper 70s. Tomorrow night, rain looks likely. Lows in the upper 50s. Then Wednesday, more sun than clouds with temps again in the upper 70s. Lows in the mid 50s overnight. As for Thursday, mostly clear with similar highs in the upper 70s.

0: Hey, it's Reed and Chelsea with you. Hope you had a great weekend. Made the road trip to Minneapolis. Had an awesome time with my mom's side of the family. That was one of those trips where it just couldn't have gone better.
1: Yeah.
0: And you don't always, you know, if it would have rained, it was kind of

0: Hey, it's Reed and Chelsea along with you. Chelsea, so the number that somebody wears is a big deal. You see this with high school kids, college athletes, professionals.
1: Aaron Rodgers.
0: So Jaden Daniels is a famous quarterback. He won the Heisman Trophy back at LSU. And his old school is trying to have another player wear his jersey. Because I guess the previous coaching staff at LSU promised this player that he could wear the number 5. And Jaden Daniels is not happy about it. Now, typically, you would think that his jersey maybe would get retired or something. He won the Heisman.
1: Right.
0: So he has told LSU, cease and desist with my name, image, and likeness. I don't want my photo up on anything else anymore.
1: Oh, my gosh.
0: I want nothing. He feels profoundly disrespected, according to his family. And now he has said, I want the school to return my copy of the 2023 Heisman Trophy. You've seen like the Paul Hornung Heisman Trophy at Lambeau. So LSU says, we're not returning that trophy.
1: Oh my gosh. They're fighting about this now.
0: So Daniel's public statement is he's focused on the Washington Commanders training camp and hopes to get it worked out privately. But you're talking about burning a ton of bridges for some cornerback. I think he's a freshman who wants to wear number 5. Or maybe he's a sophomore. I think he wore a different number last year.
1: Are you afraid that this guy is going to say, I'm not coming here anymore?
0: Is he worth more than the Jaden Daniels connection?
1: Right. No.
0: But you know what? Some people go, this Daniels needs to get over himself. I don't know. He won a Heisman Trophy. They made a lot of money off him.
1: Sure.
0: Certainly he's made a lot of money off. It's been a mutually beneficial thing.
1: Mm-hmm.
0: But they're pushing this thing far.

0: Hey, it's Reed and Chelsea Magnum. Reed, have you heard of the Danube River in Europe? It's the second longest river in Europe.
1: I think I have.
0: Okay. This is from ABC News, and I really haven't been in tune with this. They've had drought conditions in certain parts of Europe this summer. I didn't know this. And in the Danube River, there is actually places where you can see World War II German battleships that are, the water is so low
1: I've
0: in the
1: heard
0: river.
1: Of this, actually.
0: Okay.
1: Yep. I've heard this.
0: That is astonishing.
1: Yeah, they're actually going to try and potentially
0: take them out.
1: Take some of these out. I think they had an old Nazi mine or something. They had to, or an old they had to detonate something. Because it was so high in the water, it was not a risk to people. But now, if somebody ran into it.
0: Oh, I see that here. Yes, Reed.
1: Yeah, so they're actually going to try. And they've had these opportunities before, but they're going to actually try to remove some of this stuff now. They could always see a little bit every year.
0: Yeah.
1: But now it's so extreme that they're like, let's maybe try and get some of this stuff out of there.
0: Wow. Can you imagine like being a tourist and seeing that kind of stuff?
1: I'll tell you what I think's interesting about all of it is we were born in the 90s. Okay,
0: yep.
1: So if you were born, I feel like even in the 80s and in more recent, World War II seems forever ago. It wasn't even 100 years ago. And when you do see these things of the past, they're only from 80 years ago.
0: Yeah.
1: It is such a reminder about, wow. I mean, it's amazing. And like this past weekend, you know, got together with my 92-year-old grandpa.
0: Right.
1: You know, you ask him about some of what, and you know, he didn't serve in World War II, but he eventually did go into the army for a period. And it's just... It's not like you see those reminders of something like this with the river, and it's just, oof.

0: Hey, it's reading Chelsea along with you. Chelsea, we had, I think it's fair to say, the nicest, worst waitress. There are bad waitresses and waiters who are mean. That's a different category.
1: Okay.
0: She was the sweetest, but worst waitress I've ever had. And we gave her a big tip because she was great. I mean, it was actually,
1: I enjoyed the
0: somewhat comical nature of it all.
1: Okay.
0: So let me paint the picture for you. Chelsea and I are sitting down at this restaurant. And she asked, I said, do you guys do flights of beers? And she says, and it's right on their menu. But I always like to ask people.
1: Yep.
0: And she's like, yeah, we do. And I said, how many comes with the flight? She said, I think four. And I'm like, all right, we'll do four. Now, Chelsea knows that when I do a flight, it's very random beers. I mix it up.
1: It's serious beer.
0: And it's serious. I would like it to be right because I want to try these beers. So I said, all right. And she's like, shoot. And I'm like, you don't want to write them down. And she's like, nope. So I start naming these off. And Chelsea's like, are you sure you don't want to write these down? Because I've never heard of these beers myself.
1: Well, and it's like, I was a waitress, and you just don't know how to write it down.
0: Yeah. I can barely remember what Chelsea told me
1: 10 minutes
0: ago.
1: Don't get me started on that.
0: She goes, no, I got it right up here. I said, okay. So she comes back with the four drinks. She's like, I got one wrong for sure. So you have like super dark, extremely dark, a good brown, and then she brings this pink fruity, and she's like, this one's wrong. And I will go get you the one you wanted on the house. And I tried, and I said, this is pretty good. I said, you don't even, and she's like, no, I want to do that. I said, okay, so Chelsea drank that one, because, I mean, it was.

0: good.
1: Like, you know, the little kid says to me, like, which one doesn't belong here?
0: Oh, yeah.
1: So she goes and gets that, brings it back.
0: Mm-hmm.
1: And coming up, I'm going to give you the second half because it gets better. That was nothing. I mean, that was nothing.
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4: A mostly sunny one today. Expect highs around 80. Overnight, partly cloudy skies with lows near 63. Tomorrow, rain appears likely. A thunderstorm or two in the mix. Highs reaching the upper 70s. Tomorrow night, rain looks likely. Lows in the upper 50s. Then Wednesday, more sun than clouds with temps again in the upper 70s. Lows in the mid 50s overnight. As for Thursday, mostly clear with similar highs in the upper 70s.

0: She's Chelsea Ambry. Going to continue with the story here. Chelsea and I recently had the best worst waitress.
1: Oh my gosh. Worst
0: waitress we've ever had. Sweetest gal. Never got upset by anything. Just doing her absolute
1: free
0: best.
1: Flowing.
0: With a big smile on her face. So the flight of beers, not close. 25% wrong. And the one that was wrong was like...
1: Could be, yeah.
0: Really wrong. So then she's like, are you guys ready to have me take your order? Chelsea's like, yep, we're going to build our own pizza. And she's like, sounds good. And Chelsea's like, do you want to write this one down? Because she didn't write down my flight of beers.
1: I don't think I asked. I was just like, she's just not going to do it. And that's fine.
0: This isn't like, give me the number one or give me the, you know, meat lovers. So Chelsea names off, and very particular. You know, Chelsea and I are not mushroom fans.
1: Mm.
0: I wish I liked mushrooms. My grandpa loves mushrooms, but just never got into it. So it's really like, if there's one thing we can't have on this, it's mushrooms.
1: Yep.
0: But otherwise, black olives, green peppers, pepperoni, not sausage, extra sauce.
1: The usual,
0: yeah, that's what we get. We always get that. So she says, great. She takes Chelsea's menu and starts to walk away. And I said, hey, you want to take my menu? She's like, oh, yeah, sure. Takes my menu, leaves, comes back, gets me the flight drink that was missing on the house, which was nice. Chelsea got a free little, you know, thing to sip on.
1: Woohoo.
0: So a while later, she comes back with a pizza, and it has mushrooms. No green peppers. But she got the extra sauce on there. I don't know how. Nobody remembers the extra sauce. I've seen people write down extra sauce, and it's not extra sauce.
1: I know, Reed.
0: And so she sets the pizza down, and she goes, how does it all look? Is there anything else? And right away, Chelsea's like, ah, dang it. And I looked at her, and I looked at Chelsea. And Chelsea nicely said, can we get some plates?
1: Yeah.
0: And she's like, oh, my gosh, yeah, let me get you some plates. Because I didn't know if we were going to eat this with our hands, but we've eaten there before. So she came back, brought us the plates.
1: And it's not like she had that many other tables.
0: No,
1: but I think it was
0: she's just
1: doing
0: her thing. And again, never once got frustrated. And Chelsea, between the plates, she goes, we're going to eat this with mushrooms. I said, we don't have time to send it back. We had a station event we had to get to.
1: Right. We don't have time for this.
0: And it was great. And so, yeah, we had the pizza. It was delicious. And she didn't. And then I thought maybe she left because she didn't check on us for a really long time. We pretty much ate the whole pizza. I didn't know if she was still there. And you're like, we need to get the check and go. And eventually she came back. And
1: but the food was delicious.
0: It was delicious. And she was the nicest. And
1: she was.
0: Like, what do you want to do for a tip? I'm like 20 plus percent on that gal. Hardworking Gen Zer. Never. I mean, just she'd go to other tables. You know, and she has some. I think she has some of the same issues with the other tables. She was trying to explain a salad to one lady. But I loved her. I'd have her again. I honestly would.
1: Wow, really?
0: Yeah, I'd have her again. And just know that I'm, you know, going to get when I kind of get there.

0: Reading Chelsea along with you. Chelsea, don't like bats?
1: No, I don't.
0: I saw a bat fly across the road when we were driving. Bats are great. They eat bugs.
1: When was this?
0: We were coming home one night. Said to Grant, or were you there?
1: I don't know.
0: I said, I think that was a bat. And he does not like bats.
1: That's where he was talking about bats from. I'm like, he randomly said something. Well, he goes, we were talking about camping.
0: Mm-hmm.
1: And he said, well, what if a bat gets in your tent? I'm like, where did this idea come from?
0: Again, bats are great, but if you go to the Milwaukee Zoo and you go to the bat area,
1: yeah,
0: it'll freak an adult out.
1: Sure.
0: But I think it's good to see. And I had a bat in my room once as a kid. It flew into the closet. And there's not a lot you can do except close the door. I think we were cleaning windows or something, so you had the screens off and the window open to dry, and whoop, flew in there. And
1: yeah.
0: And then you can really go down a path of, do we have to clean everything?
1: Oh, my gosh.
0: Because what did it touch? And coming up, though, we're going to talk about, it's something right out of The Office. I think the woman's fine.
1: Oh, my gosh.
0: This is from a national park and a bat in her hair.
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5: A mostly sunny one today. Expect highs around 80. Overnight, partly cloudy skies with lows near 63. Tomorrow, rain appears likely. A thunderstorm or two in the mix. Highs reaching the upper 70s. Tomorrow night, rain looks likely. Lows in the upper 50s. Then Wednesday, more sun than clouds with temps again in the upper 70s. Lows in the mid 50s overnight. As for Thursday, mostly clear with similar highs in the upper 70s.

0: Hey, it's Reed and Chelsea with you. Chelsea, I want to take you to the National Park Service warning visitors to Olympic National Park in Washington State. Beautiful okay. National Park. I've never been, but look up pictures of that. It's gorgeous. They have rabid bats swooping down on people. And a woman had a bat land on her.
1: Oh, my gosh.
0: Temporarily got caught in her hair.
1: Yep.
0: Around 2 p.m. on a Sunday. This was not in the middle of the night.
1: I was going to say.
0: And she has been told to seek immediate medical care. The bat also swooped at other visitors. Fewer than 1% of bats carry rabies, but bat contact is a leading cause of human rabies death in the U.S., so it is
1: really
0: serious. Anyone with possible bat contact, even without a bite, should call a doctor and their local health department. But bats are...
1: Wow.
0: They're funky.
1: I do see how a bat could get stuck in someone's hair. I see it.
0: So the Office episode where they...
1: Dwight
0: covers the bat with the bag over Meredith's
1: head, yeah.
0: If you want to YouTube that, Meredith was fine.
1: Was she?
0: I mean, yeah, but that show was just... You know, and how did they pull that off?
1: I have no idea.

0: Hey, it's Chelsea. He's Reed. Reed, let's go to this New York Post article for this one. So, researchers at University of Hong Kong compared two different workouts, one being a group of people that simply did one workout a week, 75 minutes of treadmill hit, like hit type workout. The other group was 3 25-minute sessions per week. And they're saying, surprisingly, it wasn't like, oh, these people did it three times a week, so they're in better health or the fat loss. It was really just, it's the high intensity interval training that even if you do it once a week for, you know, an intense period.
1: But it has to be intense.
0: I know.
1: That's the problem with some of you is like, I do a HIIT workout. Do you?
0: Mm-hmm.
1: But yeah, you could do cardio. If you did a 15-minute HIIT cardio.
0: Yeah.
1: My understanding is that's far more impactful than walking for an hour.
0: No, it's really like, you know, if you could do one of those HIIT sessions a week, it could be, you know, it's a better alternative than doing frequent workouts. And you would think it would be the opposite.
1: Well, and I think, too, if
0: you would think if it's like this person works out four times a week compared to this person works out one. It matters what you're doing.
1: But if you can get your heart up and then down and then back up and then down, that's when your body's like, we got to start burning fat.
0: Oh,
1: and that's what
0: Jesus.
1: So it almost will. But I think, too, if you can only get 15-minute workouts in,
0: mm-hmm.
1: do that. Because the people, it's like, well, it takes me 2 hours to work out. When does that fit in your schedule? So I've told friends that have asked, like, well, how do you work out so much? I don't work out for 2 hours of workout.
0: Yeah, right.
1: Some days it's 15 minutes if that's all I've got.
0: So the guidance recommends at least 150 minutes of moderate aerobic activity.
1: Per?
0: Plus muscle strengthening.
1: Is that per week, though?
0: Yeah.
1: If we can't find 115 minutes, it's less than 2 hours.
0: Oh, is it? No, 150.
1: 150?
0: Yes.
1: Oh, so that's like 2.5 hours?
0: Is it? That's bad news.
1: Yeah, it feels a little more.
0: I don't have 2.5 hours.
1: Just start.
0: And if I do, I'm sleeping.
1: Chelsea's been doing her morning workouts, though. Bravo.
0: Still on the train.

0: She's Chelsea. I'm Reed. Chelsea, the road trip to Minneapolis went great. Brought the kids. Those tablets are incredible. Although hit the data cap limits on the hotspot. So
1: we got to figure that out.
0: Yeah, we got to figure that one out. But it was such a fun trip. But I mean, wow, like the staying power of our 5 and 2 year old, their ability to skip naps and keep grinding, their ability to have a chance to sleep in the car, and they pass
1: they
0: it
1: don't.
0: Up. And I mean, the hotel, just going, just the energy.
1: No, it really is unbelievable.
0: This past weekend was awesome. It couldn't have gone better. I don't know how it was only 2 days.
1: Yeah. No, it's the journey in the car. It's the hotel. It's the packing. It's all of it, you know?
0: Like, your life slows down so much when you travel.
1: Yeah.
0: It's incredible. I've heard people say if you had 6 months to live, you just travel. And it would feel like 5 years.
1: And you're eating out.
0: Yeah.
1: And
0: everything is just, you know, where is this? Where is that? Where's my toothbrush? You know, you have to just think about all of these things.
1: Yeah.
0: But that is something where, and I say this and it's a total positive thing, it's an absolute check off the list. You know, we got to do that every summer. We've got to go see my mom's side.
1: Yeah.
0: And we want to. And I still have my grandparents. So the kids being around their great grandparents.
1: Right.
0: My cousin's son is really good buddies with Grant.
1: Yeah.
0: But they only see each other once or twice a year.
1: I
0: but
1: know.
0: It's like when they get together, it's like no time passed.
1: Isn't that so sweet?
0: So there's a great thing where you can enjoy that and it's fun, but also the feeling of accomplishment that we did it. We got it done. My grandma and grandpa, they're so happy.
1: Yeah.
0: Catching up with uncles. And I mean, I saw some cousins I haven't seen in a while.
1: No, I know.
0: You know, one was in Iowa. He made the trip up with his wife.
1: It was a great turnout.
0: Yeah. Met their daughter who was about a year old. So it was just awesome.
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3: Media Sports. Girls golf from Friday. Reedsburg competed at an invitational in Watertown, placing 13th as a team. Individually, Taylee Milley led the way with a 110. Maya Sackett and Nicole Schaefer with 112s. Reedsburg back on the course at Hiawatha in Toma today for an invitational. Baraboo among the other teams competing there. Portage and Wisconsin Dells send their girls' golf teams to an invitational at the Oaks. The first tennis matches of the fall scheduled for this week. Baraboo gets going today, hosting Sparta. Tomorrow, Reedsburg and Baraboo begin with three duels in lacrosse against

0: and Central, Logan, and Aquinas. Mauston begins in Viroqua tomorrow. Week one of the high school football season is upon us this week. On Thursday night, Wisconsin Dells will be at home with Portage. Friday, Baraboo hosts Sauk Prairie. Reedsburg travels to New Berlin West. Mauston at home with Platteville. Also, Hillsboro at Boscobel. Royal at home with Westby. Ithaca Weston will be at Riverdale. The 14 and under Babe Ruth World Series wrapped up on Saturday. The host team wins the title as Eagle Pass of Texas defeated Tri-Valley of California 9-8. The Brewers defeated the Dodgers yesterday 6-2. Jake Bowers with four hits, two RBI. Jackson Churio three hits, scoring three times. Logan Henderson picks up the win, striking out six. Magnum Media Sports.
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6: A mostly sunny one today. Expect highs around 80. Overnight, partly cloudy skies with lows near 63. Tomorrow, rain appears likely. A thunderstorm or two in the mix. Highs reaching the upper 70s. Tomorrow night, rain looks likely. Lows in the upper 50s. Then Wednesday, more sun than clouds with temps again in the upper 70s, lows in the mid-50s overnight. As for Thursday, mostly clear with similar highs in the upper 70s.

0: Maria Chelsea, he's Reed. Reed, let's talk about a new scientific review. This article is from the New York Post. It is saying that eating less protein, which we hear about protein all
1: protein,
0: the time.
1: Protein, it's the whole thing.
0: Not necessarily cutting calories, it may be an easier path to longer life, healthier life.
1: So we want less protein
0: for
1: now.
0: Sedentary adults.
1: So okay. People that don't move much.
0: Yeah, but I think, you know, we hear about so much of the protein. And in these reviewed studies, which was 350 studies published in the Journal of Cell Press Blue.
1: Do we subscribe to that?
0: I don't. Do you?
1: I got a great social video after your study. I've never heard of it.
0: Okay. Lower protein intake was associated with better metabolism, altered nutrient signaling, reduced cellular damage, and improved cellular maintenance, according to the published review, end quote. So, I'm really thinking about that.
1: Balance, folks, balance.
0: Well, I really have to go back to our friend Luke, who went on a protein
1: carnivore diet.
0: All he ate was protein.
1: Meat and cheese, I think.
0: And it really was something.
1: He goes when he's doing. He said, "I've never felt better." And I said, "How are the bathroom situation?" He's like, "That's tough." And I said, "So you don't eat a vegetable? No, fruit? No, just meat
0: and cheese."
1: And cheese. And I said, "I give you another." He had been doing it for what, 6 weeks at that point?
0: Yeah.
1: I said, "I give you another 4 weeks tops, man. There's no way." So then we saw him again down the road, you know, 6 months later, whatever. I said, how was that going? He's like, yeah, that was no good. And I'm like, human beings, we need vegetables. We know this.
0: Right. I think, you know, if you're.
1: Just don't go to extremes.
0: Like I think about, you know, what my dad did for a career of being, you know, construction plumbing and working and all day out in the heat, just, you know, physically demanding job. That, you know, was protein. But.
1: Yeah.
0: All this protein shake, protein bar, it's just like.
1: I saw this great video and it was a guy. So it was like set in the 80s. It was a kitchen. It was a husband and wife in the 80s and she had made him breakfast.
0: Yeah.
1: And this guy from the future pops in the kitchen and he goes, "Don't eat those eggs. They're terrible for you." And then he's talking about, you know, it's got cholesterol. Cholesterol's terrible. We're not really sure what it is, but it's terrible. And then he left and he walked back. He's like, wait. Actually, the eggs are fine. Just don't eat the egg yolks. And then he leaves, he comes back, wait, we're wrong. There's two different kinds of cholesterol. The eggs are fine, but the steak will kill you. So she's about to throw the steak away. And he comes back, he's like, wait. And it's just like, we've heard coffee's good, bad, chocolate, good, bad, dark chocolate.
0: Mm-hmm.

0: Hey, it's Reed and Chelsea. Reed, we have a story from the UK where we have a young gal, and she was out thrift shopping, and she came across this beautiful white wedding dress. And she tried it on, even though she's not engaged, she's, you know, doesn't have a significant other in that way. And she tried on the dress, and she must have come out of the dressing room, and she was kind of videoing herself in the mirror, and this older woman comes up, and she said, "Don't do it." She goes, "Don't do it. I'm 70, and I've been married for 52 years. Don't do it."
1: Oh, she's kidding.
0: And then she walked away, and obviously this is going viral on social, because it's like, here's this sweet old gal who's telling her not to do it. And she said, "Don't worry, I'm not engaged. I'm trying on the dress." And then people online were like, obviously we hope she's kidding, and, you know, don't take her seriously, and marriage is a beautiful thing and all of that. But I don't know. I'm cracking up about it.
1: Yeah, no, and I'm sure the husband would be like, right. Like, you know.
0: Yeah, I wouldn't either, he'd say. I wouldn't want to do it either.
1: No judgment. But is this a normal thing? Do women go try on wedding dresses?
0: Reed, this was at a thrift store.
1: Whatever. Do women go try it, you know, just to... No judging. I'm just...
0: No.
1: Guys
0: but at
1: don't
0: a
1: go
0: thrift
1: try on
0: store,
1: tuxes.
0: Maybe.
1: Yeah, guys don't go try store. On tuxes.
0: At a thrift store, maybe.
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0: One person is dead following a crash involving three motorcycles in northern Sauk County Saturday night. It happened at about 7:30 on Highway K near Bezek Road in the town of Winfield. A motorcycle operated by a 32-year-old man from Linden Station crossed the center line and struck two southbound motorcycles. A 68-year-old man operating the second motorcycle was pronounced dead at the scene. His passenger and an operator of the third motorcycle, along with another passenger, were taken to local hospitals. Alcohol and speed are believed to be contributing factors. This past spring, authorities in Columbia County arrested a Sauk County man on charges of theft in a business setting and theft by a contractor. 40-year-old Frederick Burdick operated the R&J Company and Everest Handyman and Appliances. Subsequently, others have come forward. If you believe you have been a victim, you're encouraged to contact the Columbia County Sheriff's Department. The Reedsburg School Board will be meeting tonight. They could approve a referendum question to be put on the ballot in November. The district could ask for $83 million to build a new middle school on the city's east side to replace the aging Webb Middle School. That meeting tonight starts at 7 o'clock at the central office building. Bonus antlerless harvest tags for the upcoming 2026 gun deer season will be available this week. Beginning today, tags will be available in the northern and central forest zones. All zones are expected to be available on Thursday. More information, go to dnr.wi.gov. Now you're up to date. I'm Tom Demeen, Magnum Media News.
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3: A mostly sunny one today. Expect highs around 80. Overnight, partly cloudy skies with lows near 63. Tomorrow, rain appears likely. A thunderstorm or two in the mix. Highs reaching the upper 70s. Tomorrow night, rain looks likely. Lows in the upper 50s. Then Wednesday, more sun than clouds with temps again in the upper 70s. Lows in the mid-50s overnight. As for Thursday, mostly clear with similar highs in the upper 70s.

0: Reading Chelsea along with you. Chelsea, when your doctor says, don't worry, that's normal.
1: Okay.
0: A new study says that one phrase might be steering you away from treatment you need. This is a negative thing. This new study found that telling patients symptoms are normal can make them then skip the recommended treatment. Because they'll say, these symptoms are normal, here's what you want to do. People always don't do the here's what you want to do part.
1: Mm.
0: 84% of doctors thought reassurance encouraged follow-up care. But simulations show the exact opposite. It works better when doctors say symptoms are normal and they explicitly recommend and support the treatment.
1: Right.
0: Researchers say medical schools spend only about 3 hours in 4 years teaching patient reassurance. So if you've ever had a doctor where the bedside manner is terrible, in 4 years, the medical schools only spend about 3 hours teaching them, here's how you reassure your patients. Let me ask you, Chelsea, as an education major that you are, University of La Crosse, how much was your time talking about the psychology of children and, you know, how to coach them through? And, I mean, I would imagine you guys spent quite a bit of time on that.
1: Oh, yeah. But not much time on how to work with parents.
0: Aha. So there's kind of a blind spot there.
1: Yeah.
0: I thought in the business school, they did a terrible job talking about the importance of relationships in business.
1: Sure.
0: Everything was transactional. Yeah. Everything was, you know, supply and demand theory and all of this stuff. And it's like, relationships drive business so much more than I don't even know if we ever really talked about it. Maybe in a marketing class or two, but yeah. So you do see these blind spots
1: right.
0: in some of these educational areas.

0: cities when we were driving in, and then it just stopped.
1: But just in the morning, though.
0: Yeah, and then it was great in the afternoon. They do a big Ultimate Frisbee get-together, and it's not just family. Friends are invited to this, and they've been doing this is the 43rd year they've done it.
1: Is that right?
0: Yeah, they've been doing it since, like, college, which is just an incredible run. They've done it every year, Chelsea, for 43 years, including the COVID year, which is just remarkable.
1: Okay.
0: And it was fun. I played. I did well. I have not played since probably high school.
1: Wow.
0: But I got to admit, I kind of, it's the fun. Right hamstring sort of, it oh. tightened up on me a little bit.
1: Are you okay today?
0: Better today. I was better yesterday. Pretty darn good today. But I'm 32 and I'm like, japers.
1: Oh my gosh, Reed.
0: But it's funny because a lot of us now, you know, you've got the uncles and aunts that are in their like mid 60s, but, mm-hmm. but still, you know, can go.
1: Oh yeah.
0: And then you've got us cousins who, you know, we're in our late 20s, early 30s. All the women have had kids, at least, you know, they all yeah. have one. We have we're the one with the two, but, so they're just all, it's just different.
1: Yeah.
0: And it's just funny because, I mean, I've been around these people since I was a little kid.
1: Oh.
0: And we're talking about, you know, this one gal who's really good. And she said, you know, I'm not what I was 10 years ago. And an older guy said, you'll be able to say that for the rest of your life.
1: Yeah.
0: You'll always not be what you were 10 years ago and then 20 years ago.
2: 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Again, that's the Gamm Brothers and I'm Calling Auctions service Driftless Iron Harvest Auction ending Tuesday at 9 a.m. More details can be found on our website. Next week on Thursday, we have our August Farm and Construction Consignment Auction ending at 9 a.m. Another very large auction with a lot of farm machinery, construction equipment, over 30 vehicles, trailers, ATVs, UTVs, and much more. That catalog will be open and posted for bidding later this week. Remember, if you're thinking of having an auction or buying or selling type of real estate, be sure to get in contact with Gamm Brothers in Reedsburg or Gamm Brothers in Baraboo.
3: 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Girls golf from Friday. Reedsburg competed at an invitational in Watertown, placing 13th as a team. Individually, Taylee Milley led the way with a 110. Maya Sackett and Nicole Schaefer with 112s. Reedsburg back on the course at Hiawatha in Toma today for an invitational. Baraboo among the other teams competing there. Portage and Wisconsin Dells send their girls' golf teams to an invitational at the Oaks. The first tennis matches of the fall scheduled for this week. Baraboo gets going today, hosting Sparta. Tomorrow, Reedsburg and Baraboo begin with three duels in lacrosse against Central, Logan, and Aquinas. Mauston begins in Viroqua tomorrow. Week one of the high school football season is upon us this week. On Thursday night, Wisconsin Dells will be at home with Portage. Friday, Baraboo hosts Sauk Prairie. Reedsburg travels to New Berlin West. Mauston at home with Platteville. Also, Hillsboro at Boscobel. Royal at home with Westby. Ithaca Weston will be at Riverdale. The 14 and under Babe Ruth World Series wrapped up on Saturday. The host team wins the title as Eagle Pass of Texas defeated Tri-Valley of California 9-8. The Brewers defeated the Dodgers yesterday 6-2. Jake Bowers with four hits, two RBI. Jackson Churio three hits, scoring three times. Logan Henderson picks up the win, striking out six. Magnum Media Sports.
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5: A mostly sunny one today. Expect highs around 80. Overnight, partly cloudy skies with lows near 63. Tomorrow, rain appears likely. A thunderstorm

0: Hey, it's Reed and Chelsea with you. Hope you had a great weekend. Made the road trip to Minneapolis. Had an awesome time with my mom's side of the family. That was one of those trips where it just couldn't have gone better.
1: Yeah.
0: And you don't always, you know, if it would have rained, it was kind of raining.
1: Yes.
0: In the Twin Cities.

2 in the mix, highs reaching the upper 70s. Tomorrow night, rain looks likely, lows in the upper 50s. Then, Wednesday, more sun than clouds with temps again in the upper 70s, lows in the mid-50s, overnight. As for Thursday, mostly clear with similar highs in the upper 70s.

0: Hey, it's Reed and Chelsea along with you. Chelsea, so the number that somebody wears is a big deal. You see this yep. with high school kids, college athletes, professionals.
1: Aaron Rodgers.
0: So Jaden Daniels is a famous quarterback. He won the Heisman Trophy back at LSU. And his old school is trying to have another player wear his jersey. Because I guess the previous coaching staff at LSU promised this player that he could wear the number 5. And Jaden Daniels is not happy about it. Now, typically, you would think that his jersey maybe would get retired or something. He won the Heisman.
1: Right.
0: So he has told LSU, cease and desist with my name, image, and likeness. I don't want my photo up on anything else anymore.
1: Oh, my gosh.
0: I want nothing. He feels profoundly disrespected, according to his family. And now he has said, I want the school to return my copy of the 2023 Heisman Trophy. You've seen like the Paul Hornung Heisman Trophy at
1: yes.
0: Lambeau. So LSU says, we're not returning that trophy.
1: Oh my gosh. They're fighting about this now.
0: So Daniel's public statement is he's focused on the Washington Commanders training camp and hopes to get it worked out privately. But you're talking about burning a ton of bridges for some cornerback. I think he's a freshman. Who wants to wear number 5, or maybe he's a sophomore. I think he wore a different number last year.
1: Are
0: whatever.
1: You afraid that this guy is going to say, I'm not coming here anymore?
0: Is he worth more than the Jaden Daniels connection?
1: Right. No.
0: But you know what? Some people go, this Daniels needs to get over himself. I don't know. He won a Heisman Trophy. They made a lot of money off him.
1: Sure.
0: Certainly he's made a lot of money off. It's been a mutually beneficial thing.
1: Mm-hmm.
0: But they're pushing this thing far.

0: Hey, it's Reed and Chelsea Magnum. Reed, have you heard of the Danube River in Europe? It's the second longest river in Europe.
1: I think I have.
0: Okay. This is from ABC News, and I really haven't been in tune with this. They've had drought conditions in certain parts of Europe this summer. I didn't know this. And in the Danube River, there is actually places where you can see World War II German battleships that are, the water is so low
1: I've
0: in the
1: heard
0: river.
1: Of this, actually.
0: Okay.
1: Yep. I've heard this.
0: That is astonishing.
1: Yeah, they're actually going to try and potentially
0: take them out.
1: Take some of these out. I think they had an old Nazi mine or something. They had to, or an old they had to detonate something. Because it was so high in the water, it was not a risk to people. But now, if somebody ran into it.
0: Oh, I see that here. Yes, Reed.
1: Yeah, so they're actually going to try. And they've had these opportunities before, but they're going to actually try to remove some of this stuff now. They could always see a little bit every year.
0: Yeah.
1: But now it's so extreme that they're like, let's maybe try and get some of this stuff out of there.
0: Wow. Can you imagine like being a tourist and seeing that kind of stuff?
1: I'll tell you what I think's interesting about all of it is we were born in the 90s. Okay,
0: yep.
1: So if you were born, I feel like even in the 80s and in more recent, World War II seems forever ago. It wasn't even 100 years ago. And when you do see these things of the past, they're only from 80 years ago.
0: Yeah.
1: It is such a reminder about, wow. I mean, it's amazing. And like this past weekend, you know, got together with my 92-year-old grandpa.
0: Right.
1: You know, you ask him about some of what, and you know, he didn't serve in World War II, but he eventually did go into the army for a period. And it's just... It's not like you see those reminders of something like this with the river, and it's just oof.
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0: crash in northern Sauk County Saturday night. It happened on Highway K near Bezek Road in the town of Winfield at about 7:30. A motorcycle operated by a 32-year-old man from Linden Station crossed the center line and struck a motorcycle operated by a 68-year-old man. The operator of the second motorcycle was pronounced dead at the scene. A passenger, in addition to the operator and a passenger of a third motorcycle, were taken to local hospitals for their injuries. Speed and alcohol are believed to be contributing factors. A Sauk County man was arrested this past spring on charges of theft by a contractor in a business setting. 40-year-old Frederick Burdick of Laval operated under the business names of the R&J Company and Everest Handyman and Appliances. Subsequently, other victims have come forward. If you believe you have been a victim, you're encouraged to contact the Columbia County Sheriff's Department. The Reedsburg School Board will be meeting tonight. They'll look to approve a potential referendum question to be put on the ballot in November. The district could ask for $83 million to build a new middle school on the city's east side to replace the aging Webb Middle School. That meeting tonight starts at 7 o'clock in the central office building. And this week, the DNR is selling bonus antlerless harvest tags for the gun deer season, which begins in November. Starting today, tags available for the northern and central forest zones. Tomorrow for the central farmland, Wednesday the southern farmland, and all zones will be available on Thursday. More information at dnr.wi.gov. Now you're up to date. I'm Tom Demeen, Magnum Media News.
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3: A mostly sunny one today. Expect highs around 80. Overnight, partly cloudy skies with lows near 63. Tomorrow, rain appears likely. A thunderstorm or two in the mix. Highs reaching the upper 70s. Tomorrow night, rain looks likely. Lows in the upper 50s. Then Wednesday, more sun than clouds with temps again in the upper 70s. Lows in the mid 50s overnight. As for Thursday, mostly clear with similar highs in the upper 70s.

0: Hey, Sreet and Chelsea, along with you. Chelsea, we had, I think it's fair to say, the nicest, worst waitress. There are bad waitresses and waiters who are mean. That's a different category.
1: Okay.
0: She was the sweetest, but worst waitress I've ever had. And we gave her a big tip because she was great. I mean, it was actually,
1: I enjoyed the
0: somewhat comical nature of it all.
1: Okay.
0: So let me paint the picture for you. Chelsea and I are sitting down at this restaurant. And she asked, I said, you guys do flights of beers? And she says, and it's right on their menu. But I always like to ask people.
1: Yep.
0: And she's like, yeah, we do. And I said, how many comes to the flight? She said, I think four. And I'm like, all right, we'll do four. Now, Chelsea knows that when I do a flight, it's very random beers. I mix it up.
1: It's serious beer.
0: And it's serious. I would like it to be right because I want to try these beers. So I said, all right. And she's like, shoot. And I'm like, you don't want to write them down. And then she's like, nope. So I start naming these off. And Chelsea's like, are you sure you don't want to write these down? Because I've never heard of these beers myself.
1: Well, and it's like, I was a waitress, and you want to write it down.
0: Yeah. I can barely remember what Chelsea told me
1: 10 minutes
0: ago.
1: Oh, don't get me started on that.
0: She goes, no, I got it right up here. I said, okay. So she comes back with the four drinks. She's like, I got one wrong for sure. So you have, like, super dark, extremely dark, a good brown, and then she brings this pink fruity, and she's like, this one's wrong. And I will go get you the one you wanted on the house. And I tried, and I said, this is pretty good. I said, you don't even, and she's like, no, I want to do that. I said, okay. So Chelsea drank that one, because, I mean, it was
1: good.
0: Like, you know, the little kid says to me, like, which one doesn't belong here?
1: Oh, yeah.
0: So she goes and gets that, brings it back, and coming up, I'm going to give you the second half, because it gets better. That was nothing. I mean, that was nothing.

0: She's Chelsea Ambrie. Going to continue with the story here. Chelsea and I recently had the best, worst waitress.
1: Oh my gosh.
0: Worst waitress we've ever had. She's the sweetest gal. Never got upset by anything. Just doing her absolute
1: free
0: best.
1: Flowing.
0: With a big smile on her face. So the flight of beers, not close. 25% wrong. And the one that was wrong was like...
1: Could be, yeah.
0: Really wrong. So then she's like, are you guys ready to have me take your order? Chelsea's like, yep, we're going to build our own pizza. And she's like, sounds good. And Chelsea's like, do you want to write this one down? Because she didn't write down my flight of beers.
1: I don't think I asked. I was just like, she's just not going to do it. And that's fine.
0: This isn't like, give me the number one or give me the, you know, meat lovers. So Chelsea names off in a very particular, you know, Chelsea and I are not mushroom fans.
1: Mm.
0: I wish I liked mushrooms. My grandpa loves mushrooms, but just never got into it. So it's really like, if there's one thing we can't have on this, it's mushrooms.
1: Yep, yep.
0: But otherwise, black olives, green peppers, pepperoni, not sausage, extra sauce.
1: The usual.
0: Yeah, that's what we get. We always get that. So she says, great. She takes Chelsea's menu and starts to walk away. And I said, hey, do you want to take my menu? She's like, oh, yeah, sure. Takes my menu, leaves, comes back, gets me the flight drink that was missing on the house, which was nice. Chelsea got a free little, you know, thing to sip on.
1: Woohoo.
0: So a while later, she comes back with a pizza and it has mushrooms. No green peppers. But she got the extra sauce on there. I don't know how. Nobody remembers the extra sauce. I've seen people write down extra sauce and it's not extra sauce.
1: I know, Reed.
0: And so she sets the pizza down and she goes, how does it all look? Is there anything else? And right away, Chelsea's like, ah, dang it. And I looked at her and I looked at Chelsea. And Chelsea nicely said, can we get some plates?
1: Yeah.
0: And she's like, oh my gosh, yeah, let me get some plates. Because I didn't know if we were going to eat this with our hands, but we've eaten there before. So she came back, brought us the plates.
1: And it's not like she had that many other tables.
0: No, but she's just doing her thing. And again, never once got frustrated. And Chelsea, between the plates, she goes, we're going to eat this with mushrooms. I said, we don't have time to send it back. We had a station event we had to get to.
1: Right. We don't have time for this.
0: And it was great. And so, yeah, we had the pizza. It was delicious. And she didn't. And then I thought maybe she left because she didn't check on us for a really long time. We pretty much ate the whole pizza. I didn't know if she was still there. And you're like, we need to get the check and go. And eventually she came back. But
1: the food was delicious.
0: It was delicious. And she was the nicest. And she was like, what do you want to do for a tip? I'm like 20 plus percent on that gal. Hardworking Gen Zer. Never, I mean, just she'd go to other tables. You know, and I think she had some of the same issues with the other tables. She was trying to explain a salad to one lady. But I loved her. I'd have her again. I honestly would.
1: Wow, really?
0: Yeah, I'd have her again. And just know that I'm, you know, gonna get what I kinda get there.

0: Reading Chelsea along with you. Chelsea, don't like bats?
1: No, I don't.
0: I saw a bat fly across the road when we were driving. Bats are great. They eat bugs.
1: When was this?
0: We were coming home one night. Said to Grant, or were you there?
1: I don't know.
0: I said to Grant, I said, I think that was a bat. And he does not like bats.
1: That's where he was talking about bats from. I'm like, he randomly said something. Well, he goes, we were talking about camping.
0: Mm-hmm.
1: And he said, well, what if a bat gets in your tent? I'm like, where did this idea come from?
0: Again, bats are great, but if you go to the Milwaukee Zoo and you go to the bat area,
1: yeah,
0: it'll freak an adult out.
1: Sure.
0: But I think it's good to see. And I had a bat in my room once as a kid. It flew into the closet. And there's not a lot you can do except close the door. I think we were cleaning windows or something, so you had the screens off and the window open to dry, and whoop, flew in there. And
1: yeah.
0: And then you can really go down a path of, do we have to clean everything?
1: Oh, my gosh.
0: Because what did it touch? And coming up, though, we're going to talk about, it's something right out of The Office. I think the woman's fine.
1: Oh, my gosh.
0: This is
1: gosh.
0: From a national park and a bat in her hair.
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1: Magnum Media Sports. Girls golf from Friday. Reedsburg competed at an invitational in Watertown, placing 13th as a team. Individually, Taylee Millie led the way with a 110, Maya Sackett and Nicole Schaefer with 112s. Reedsburg back on the course at Hiawatha in Toma today for an invitational. Baraboo among the other teams competing there. Portage and Wisconsin Dells send their girls' golf teams to an invitational at the Oaks. The first tennis matches of the fall scheduled for this week. Baraboo gets going today, hosting Sparta. Tomorrow, Reedsburg and Baraboo begin with three duels in lacrosse against Central, Logan, and Aquinas. Mauston begins in Viroqua tomorrow. Week one of the high school football season is upon us this week. On Thursday night, Wisconsin Dells will be at home with Portage. Friday, Baraboo hosts Sauk Prairie. Reedsburg travels to New Berlin West. Mauston at home with Platteville. Also, Hillsboro at Boscobel. Royal at home with Westby. Ithaca Weston will be at Riverdale. The 14 and under Babe Ruth World Series wrapped up on Saturday. The host team wins the title as Eagle Pass of Texas defeated Tri-Valley of California 9-8. The Brewers defeated the Dodgers yesterday 6-2. Jake Bowers with four hits, two RBI. Jackson Churio, three hits, scoring three times. Logan Henderson picks up the win, striking out six. Magnum Media Sports.
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3: A mostly sunny one today. Expect highs around 80. Overnight, partly cloudy skies with lows near 63. Tomorrow, rain appears likely. A thunderstorm or two in the mix. Highs reaching the upper 70s. Tomorrow night, rain looks likely. Lows in the upper 50s. Then Wednesday, more sun than clouds with temps again in the upper 70s. Lows in the mid 50s overnight. As for Thursday, mostly clear with similar highs in the upper 70s.

0: Hey, it's Reed and Chelsea with you. Chelsea, I want to take you to the National Park Service warning visitors to Olympic National Park in Washington State. Beautiful National Park. I've never been, but look up pictures of that. It's gorgeous. They have rabid bats swooping down on people. And a woman had a bat land on her.
1: Oh, my gosh.
0: Temporarily got caught in her hair.
1: Yep.
0: Around 2 p.m. on a Sunday. This was not in the middle of the night.
1: I was going to say.
0: And she has been told to seek immediate medical care. The bat also swooped at other visitors. Fewer than 1% of bats carry rabies, but bat contact is the leading cause of human rabies death in the U.S., so it is
1: really
0: serious. Anyone with possible bat contact, even without a bite, should call a doctor and their local health department. But bats are...
1: Wow.
0: They're funky.
1: I do see how a bat could get stuck in someone's hair. I see it.
0: So the Office episode where they... covers the bat with the bag over Meredith's
1: head. Yeah.
0: If you want to YouTube that, Meredith was fine.
1: Was she?
0: I mean, yeah, but that show was just, you know, and how did they pull that off?
1: I have no idea.

0: Hey, it's Chelsea. He's Reed. Reed, let's go to this New York Post article for this one. So, researchers at University of Hong Kong compared two different workouts. One being a group of people that simply did one workout a week, 75 minutes of treadmill hit, like hit type workout. The other group was three 25 minute sessions per week. And they're saying, surprisingly, it wasn't like, oh, these people did it three times a week, so they're in better health or the fat loss. It was really just it's the high intensity interval training that even if you do it once a week for, you know, an intense period.
1: But it has to be intense.
0: I know.
1: That's the problem with some of you is like, I do a HIIT workout. Do you?
0: Mm-hmm.
1: But yeah, you could do cardio. If you did a 15-minute HIIT cardio.
0: Yeah.
1: My understanding is that's far more impactful than walking for an hour.
0: No, it's really like, you know, if you could do one of those HIIT sessions a week, it could be, you know, it's a better alternative than doing frequent workouts. And you would think it would be the opposite.
1: Well, and I think, too,
0: if it's like this person works out four times a week compared to this person works out one, it matters
1: what
0: you're doing.
1: But if you can get your heart up and then down.

0: some days it's 15 minutes if that's all I've got.
1: So the guidance recommends at least 150 minutes of moderate aerobic activity
0: per
1: plus muscle strengthening.
0: Is that per week though?
1: Yeah.
0: If we can't find an 115 minutes, it's less than 2 hours.
1: Oh, is it? No, 150.
0: 150?
1: Yes.
0: Oh, so that's like 2.5 hours.
1: Is it? That's bad news.
0: Yeah, it feels a little more.
1: I don't have 2.5 hours.
0: And just start.
1: And if I do, I'm sleeping.
0: Chelsea's been doing her morning workouts, though. Bravo.
1: Still on the train.
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5: One person is dead following a crash involving three motorcycles in northern Sauk County Saturday night. It happened at about 7:30 on Highway K near Bezek Road in the town of Winfield. A motorcycle operated by a 32-year-old man from Linden Station crossed the center line and struck two southbound motorcycles. A 68-year-old man operating the second motorcycle was pronounced dead at the scene. His passenger and an operator of the third motorcycle, along with another passenger, were taken to local hospitals. Alcohol and speed are believed to be contributing factors. This past spring, authorities in Columbia County arrested a Sauk County man on charges of theft in a business setting and theft by a contractor. 40-year-old Frederick Burdick operated the R&J Company and Everest Handyman and Appliances. Subsequently, others have come forward. If you believe you have been a victim, you're encouraged to contact the Columbia County Sheriff's Department. The Reedsburg School Board will be meeting tonight. They could approve a referendum question to be put on the ballot in November. The district could ask for $83 million to build a new middle school on the city's east side to replace the aging Webb Middle School. That meeting tonight starts at 7 o'clock at the Central Office Building. Bonus antlerless harvest tags for the upcoming 2026 gun deer season will be available this week. Beginning today, tags will be available in the northern and central forest zones. All zones are expected to be available on Thursday. More information, go to dnr.wi.gov. Now you're up to date. I'm Tom Demean, Magnum Media News.
3: A mostly sunny one today. Expect highs around 80. Overnight, partly cloudy skies with lows near 63. Tomorrow, rain appears likely. A thunderstorm or two in the mix. Highs reaching the upper 70s. Tomorrow night, rain looks likely. Lows in the upper 50s. Then Wednesday, more sun than clouds with temps again in the upper 70s. Lows in the mid 50s overnight. As for Thursday, mostly clear with similar highs in the upper 70s.

0: She's Chelsea. I'm Reed. Chelsea, the road trip to Minneapolis went great. Brought the kids. Those tablets are incredible. Although hit the data cap limits on the hotspot. So
1: we got to figure that out.
0: Yeah, we got to figure that one out. But it was such a fun trip. But I mean, wow, like the staying power of our 5 and 2 year old, their ability to skip naps and keep grinding, their ability to have a chance to sleep in the car and they pass
1: they
0: it
1: don't.
0: Up. And I mean, the hotel, just going, just the energy.
1: No, it really is unbelievable.
0: This past weekend was awesome. It couldn't have gone better. I don't know how it was only 2 days.
1: Yeah. No, it's the journey in the car. It's the hotel. It's the packing. It's all of it, you know?
0: Like, your life slows down so much when you travel.
1: Yeah.
0: It's incredible. I've heard people say if you had 6 months to live, you just travel. And it would feel like 5 years.
1: And you're eating out.
0: Yeah.
1: And
0: everything is just, you know, where is this? Where is that? Where's my toothbrush? You know, you have to just think about all of these things.
1: Yeah.
0: But that is something where, and I say this and it's a total positive thing, it's an absolute check off the list. You know, we got to do that every summer. We've got to go see my mom's side.
1: Yeah.
0: And we want to. And I still have my grandparents. So the kids being around their great grandparents.
1: Right.
0: My cousin's son is really good buddies with Grant.
1: Yeah.
0: But they only see each other once or twice a year.
1: I know.
0: It's like when they get together, it's like no time passed.
1: Isn't that so sweet?
0: So there's a great thing where you can enjoy that and it's fun, but also the feeling of accomplishment that we did it. We got it done. My grandma and grandpa, they're so happy.
1: Yeah.
0: Catching up with uncles. And I mean, I saw some cousins I haven't seen in a while.
1: No, I know.
0: You know, one was in Iowa. He made the trip up with his wife.
1: It was a great turnout.
0: Yeah. Met their daughter who was about a year old. So it was just awesome.

0: Hey, it's Chelsea. He's Reed. Reed, let's talk about a new scientific review. This article is from the New York Post. It is saying that eating less protein, which we hear about protein all
1: protein,
0: the time.
1: Protein, it's the whole thing.
0: Not necessarily cutting calories. It may be an easier path to longer life, healthier life.
1: So we want less protein.
0: For
1: now.
0: Sedentary adults.
1: So okay. People that don't move much.
0: Yeah, but I think, you know, we hear about so much of the protein. And in these reviewed studies, which was 350 studies published in the Journal of Cell Press Blue.
1: Do we subscribe to that?
0: I don't. Do you?

0: I got a great social video after
1: Do you?
0: your study. I've never heard of it.
1: Okay. Lower protein intake was associated with better metabolism, altered nutrient signaling, reduced cellular damage, and improved cellular maintenance, according to the published review, end quote. So, I'm really thinking about that.
0: Balance, folks, balance.
1: Well, I really have to go back to our friend Luke, who went on a protein
0: carnivore diet.
1: All he ate was protein.
0: Meat and cheese, I think.
1: And it really was something.
0: He goes, when he was doing, he said, I've never felt better. And I said, how are the bathroom situation? He's like, that's tough. And I said, so you don't eat a vegetable? No. Fruit? No. Just meat
1: and cheese.
0: And cheese. And I said, I give you another. He had been doing it for what, 6 weeks at that point?
1: Yeah.
0: I said, I give you another 4 weeks tops, man. There's no way. So then we saw him again down the road, you know, 6 months later, whatever. I said, how was that going? He's like, yeah, that was no good. And I'm like, human beings, we need vegetables. We know this.
1: Right. I think, you know, if you're...
0: Just don't go to extremes.
1: Like, I think about, you know, what my dad did for a career of being, you know, construction plumbing and working and all day out in the heat, just, you know, physically demanding job. That, you know, was protein. But...
0: Yeah.
1: All this protein shake, protein bar, it's just like...
0: I saw this great video, and it was a guy... So it was like set in the 80s. It was a kitchen. It was a husband and wife in the 80s, and she had made him breakfast.
1: Yeah.
0: And this guy from the future pops in the kitchen, and he goes, don't eat those eggs. They're terrible for you. And then he talked about, you know, it's got cholesterol. Cholesterol's terrible. We're not really sure what it is, but it's terrible. And then he left, and he walked back. He's like, wait. Actually, the eggs are fine. Just don't eat the egg yolks. And then he leaves. He comes back. Wait. We're wrong. There's two different kinds of cholesterol. The eggs are fine, but the steak will kill you. So she's about to throw the steak away, and he comes back. He's like, wait. And it's just like, we've heard coffee's good, bad, chocolate, good, bad, dark chocolate.
1: Mm-hmm.

0: Hey, it's Reed and Chelsea. Reed, we have a story from the UK where we have a young gal and she was out thrift shopping and she came across this beautiful white wedding dress and she tried it on. Even though she's not engaged, she's, doesn't have a significant other in that way. And she tried on the dress and she must have come out of the dressing room and she was kind of videoing herself in the mirror, and this older woman comes up and she said, "Don't do it." She goes, "Don't do it. I'm 70 and I've been married for 52 years. Don't do it."
1: Oh, she's kidding.
0: And then she walked away. And obviously, this is going viral on social because it's like, here's this sweet old gal who's telling her not to do it, and she said, "Don't worry, I'm not engaged. I'm trying on the dress." And then people online were like, "Obviously, we hope she's kidding, and don't take her seriously. And marriage is a beautiful thing, and all of that." But I don't know. I'm cracking up about it.
1: Yeah, no, and I'm sure the husband would be like, right, like, you know.
0: Yeah, I wouldn't either. He'd say, "I wouldn't either. I wouldn't want to do it either."
1: No judgment. But is this a normal thing? Do women go try on wedding dresses?
0: Read, this was at a thrift store.
1: Whatever. Do
0: Oh.
1: women go try it, you know, just to. No judging. I'm just.
0: No. But
1: Guys
0: at
1: don't
0: a
1: go
0: thrift
1: try on
0: store,
1: tuxes.
0: maybe.
1: Yeah,
0: At
1: guys
0: a
1: don't go
0: thrift
1: try on
0: store.
1: tuxes.
0: At a thrift store, maybe.

0: Hey, it's Natalie, and happy Monday to you. I hope you guys are having a great day out there, enjoying what the week will bring to you, and hopefully it's lots of great stuff. Thanks for being here and listening to all this fantastic music while you go about your busy day.
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4: Through midday, look for mostly sunny skies with highs approaching the low 80s. Overnight, clouds roll in with lows in the low 60s. Tomorrow, rain looks likely, a rumble of thunder possible, with highs in the upper 70s. Rain continues tomorrow night, thunder still possible, lows in the upper 50s. Wednesday turns mainly sunny, highs again in the upper 70s. Thursday stays mostly clear, highs near 79, with similar lows in the upper 50s.

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Check it out tonight. Right now, Lady Gaga and Bruno Mars. Here's Die With a Smile.

0: Hey, it's Natalie. Well, I bet you didn't even know that this existed, but Germany has an accompanied drinking policy for 14 and 15-year-olds. 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It allows 14 and 15-year-olds to purchase and consume alcohol with their parents. The government is getting rid of this. They're scrapping it, saying that it will protect young people from the considerable health and social effects of alcohol consumption. It's kind of baffling that this was actually a thing, but now no longer.
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1: Here are some stories we are working on today. One person is dead, three others injured in a three-motorcycle crash that occurred Saturday night in northern Sauk County. A Sauk County man was arrested earlier this spring on theft charges following fraud concerns as a contractor. More charges could be filed. The Reedsburg School Board will be meeting tonight. They could approve a potential referendum question this fall to build a new middle school. And bonus antlers harvest tags for the 2026 gun deer season will be available this week.
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3: Through midday, look for mostly sunny skies with highs approaching the low 80s. Overnight, clouds roll in with lows in the low 60s. Tomorrow, rain looks likely, a rumble of thunder possible, with highs in the upper 70s. Rain continues tomorrow night, thunder still possible, lows in the upper 50s. Wednesday turns mainly sunny, highs again in the upper 70s. Thursday stays mostly clear, highs near 79, with similar lows in the upper 50s.

Hey, it's Natalie. Well, I got back from my vacation about 2 weeks ago. I've been talking about how I'm the type of person that will live out of my suitcases until all the clean clothes that were in there are now dirty, and I'll, take the dirty clothes out and wash them. But I have to tell you, I've been doing pretty good about pulling clothes out that were clean, hanging them back up. Two out of four suitcases are unpacked. I'm actually quite proud of myself, okay? I'm so close to being able to pull those suitcases aside, store them away until the next vacation.

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1: There was a fatal motorcycle crash in northern Sauk County Saturday night. It happened on Highway K near Besick Road in the town of Winfield at about 7:30. A motorcycle operated by a 32-year-old man from Linden Station crossed the center line and struck a motorcycle operated by a 68-year-old man. The operator of the second motorcycle was pronounced dead at the scene. A passenger, in addition to the operator and a passenger of a third motorcycle, were taken to local hospitals for their injuries. Speed and alcohol are believed to be contributing factors. A Sauk County man was arrested this past spring on charges of theft by a contractor in a business setting. 40-year-old Frederick Burdick of Laval operated under the business names of the R&J Company and Everest Handyman and Appliances. Subsequently, other victims have come forward. If you believe you have been a victim, you're encouraged to contact the Columbia County Sheriff's Department. The Reedsburg School Board will be meeting tonight. They'll look to approve a potential referendum question to be put on the ballot in November. The district could ask for $83 million to build a new middle school on the city's east side to replace the aging Webb Middle School. That meeting tonight starts at 7 o'clock in the central office building. And this week, the DNR is selling bonus antlerless harvest tags for the gun deer season, which begins in November. Starting today, tags available for the northern and central forest zones, tomorrow for the central farmland, Wednesday the southern farmland, and all zones will be available on Thursday. More information at dnr.wi.gov. 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I'm Tom Demeen, Magnum Media News.
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5: Through midday, look for mostly sunny skies with highs approaching the low 80s. Overnight, clouds roll in with lows in the low 60s. Tomorrow, rain looks likely, a rumble of thunder possible, with highs in the upper 70s. Rain continues tomorrow night, thunder still possible, lows in the upper 50s. Wednesday turns mainly sunny, highs again in the upper 70s. Thursday stays mostly clear, highs near 79, with similar lows in the upper 50s.

B102 and 98.5. Check out the Reedsburg Concert in the Park this Wednesday. Now, this one going to be a little bit earlier this week. 5:30 is when the concert kicks off, and the Jammers will be performing. So make sure you check it out at City Park in downtown Reedsburg, and you can enjoy a fun evening with great music. There'll be food available on site. 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Bring out your family. Have a good time. Right now, Tate McRae, it's Tit for Tat.

0: Hey, it's Natalie. There was a big convention over the weekend called D23. If you are not a Disney fan, you may not be familiar with this, but this is a big Disney convention. It happens in Southern California at Disneyland. They talk about upcoming projects with the park, with movies, with TV shows, with all of their assets. So here are some of the big announcements. There will be a Frozen 3, Coco 2, Zootopia 3, Lilo and Stitch 2, Romeo and Michelle 2, Incredibles 3, Kingdom Hearts is getting an anime series, Oswald is getting a three-part miniseries, and over in Disneyland Park, Tomorrowland gonna get a refurbishment, an overhaul. And then in California Adventure, they were closing Monsters, Inc., which is a beloved ride, because they were going to open up an Avatar Land. It looks like they're rethinking that whole decision and possibly going to keep Monsters, Inc. open for quite a while longer.
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5: Through midday, look for mostly sunny skies with highs approaching the low 80s.

80s. Overnight, clouds roll in with lows in the low 60s. Tomorrow, rain looks likely, a rumble of thunder possible, with highs in the upper 70s. Rain continues tomorrow night, thunder still possible, lows in the upper 50s. Wednesday turns mainly sunny, highs again in the upper 70s. Thursday stays mostly clear, highs near 79, with similar lows in the upper 50s.

Hey, it's Natalie. You ever have that one friend that just sends you all kinds of stuff on Instagram? They just forward everything to you. I mean, I do it a lot to my husband, but mostly just because I want to scroll back through and find those videos again, and I don't want to save them because it's not something I want to, like, keep in my save forever, whatever. But I do have a friend that sends me all these random things, and I'm like, why did you send that to me? Like, we've been friends for, like, 25 years, and it baffles me, some of the stuff that he sends me. I'm like, dude, why would you think that I would like this? Sometimes I think to myself, is he confused who he sent this to? Because listen, when people send me stuff, what I really want to see is videos of cute animals.

0: Hey, it's Natalie, and coming up, your Hollywood headlines. Nick Reiner can't use his trust fund to defend himself in the murder trial. Harrison Ford will be back as Indiana Jones, kind of. And yesterday, we lost Hayden Panettiere. All the details on the way.
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3: One person is dead following a crash involving 3 motorcycles in northern Sauk County Saturday night. It happened at about 7:30 on Highway K near Bezek Road in the town of Winfield. A motorcycle operated by a 32-year-old man from Linden Station crossed the center line and struck 2 southbound motorcycles. A 68-year-old man operating the 2nd motorcycle was pronounced dead at the scene. His passenger and an operator of the 3rd motorcycle, along with another passenger, were taken to local hospitals. Alcohol and speed are believed to be contributing factors. This past spring, authorities in Columbia County arrested a Sauk County man on charges of theft in a business setting and theft by a contractor. 40-year-old Frederick Burdick operated the R&J Company and Everest Handyman and Appliances. Subsequently, others have come forward. If you believe you have been a victim, you're encouraged to contact the Columbia County Sheriff's Department. The Reedsburg School Board will be meeting tonight. They could approve a referendum question to be put on the ballot in November. The district could ask for $83 million to build a new middle school on the city's east side to replace the aging Webb Middle School. That meeting tonight starts at 7 o'clock at the central office building. Bonus antlerless harvest tags for the upcoming 2026 gun deer season will be available this week. Beginning today, tags will be available in the northern and central forest zones. All zones are expected to be available on Thursday. More information, go to dnr.wi.gov. Now you're up to date. I'm Tom Demeen, Magnum Media News.
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3: Through midday, look for mostly sunny skies with highs approaching the low 80s. Overnight, clouds roll in with lows in the low 60s. Tomorrow, rain looks likely, a rumble of thunder possible, with highs in the upper 70s. Rain continues tomorrow night, thunder still possible, lows in the upper 50s. Wednesday turns mainly sunny, highs again in the upper 70s. Thursday stays mostly clear, highs near 79, with similar lows in the upper 50s.

Hey, it's Natalie, and here are your Hollywood headlines. Nick Reiner can't use trust fund money to defend himself in the murder of his parents because there's a slayer statute in California that says you can't inherit anything from somebody you intentionally kill. And yes, of course, he is presumed innocent until conviction, but if they give him the money now and he's found guilty, they can't get it back. Harrison Ford, who is now 84 years old, will play Indiana Jones one more time. Well, kind of. He'll be the actual model for Indy in Disney World's upcoming attraction, Indiana Jones and the Myth of the Jade Serpent. And in some sad news, Hayden Panettiere passed away yesterday at the age of 36. You know her from Heroes, Nashville, two of the Scream movies. Apparently, police had responded to an incident involving Hayden, and they're actively investigating her death. Friends said she'd been complaining about back pain over the past year, and in May, she

0: 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This week, Sharp Dressed Men will be playing. That's 70s, 80s, and 90s rock and roll. 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That's fun. So make sure you check it out on Wednesday evening. Coming up, more music, Madonna, Nelly Furtado, and Taylor Swift.
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2: Through midday, look for mostly sunny skies with highs approaching the low 80s. Overnight, clouds roll in with lows in the low 60s. Tomorrow, rain looks likely, a rumble of thunder possible, with highs in the upper 70s. Rain continues tomorrow night, thunder still possible, lows in the upper 50s. Wednesday turns mainly sunny, highs again in the upper 70s. Thursday stays mostly clear, highs near 79, with similar lows in the upper 50s.

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Hey, it's Natalie. I hope you guys are having a beautiful day out there. You know, I know Mondays can be hard, but thank you for being here and listening to all the music to help get you through your day.

102 and 98.5 James Bay, Let It Go. I'm Jesse Guerin, and you know what I realized the other day? Kind of a weird thing, but I don't think I could go a week without going to a grocery store. How about you? And it's not because I would starve. Between the rice, the oatmeal, the cans of tuna, I have probably enough random stuff in my cupboards to survive for like 6 months. But eventually you're standing there going, okay, I've got half a jar of peanut butter, some taco seasoning, and a can of something that expired about 15 years ago. And then there's this guy. His name is Robin Greenfield. He's an author originally from Ashland, Wisconsin, and he's decided he's going an entire year without grocery stores or restaurants. Yeah, everything he eats has to be wild and foraged, and he is more than 300 days into it. How about that? He came through Madison recently, and he's finding food in places we probably walk past every day. Wild garlic, onions, apples, mushrooms, bee balm. He's even traveled around with more than 200 different plants that he's dried and stored. And you know, I'm fascinated by this because I walk through the exact same park as this guy. He sees dinner, I see trees. Although knowing me, I'd confidently come home with a bag full of leaves and discover I'd spent 3 hours gathering poison ivy. But now I'm curious, if you had to give up grocery stores and restaurants for a year, how long do you honestly think you would make it? I'm giving myself like 2 days, but how about you? B102 and 98.5.

0: B102 and 98.5, Groovy Kind of Love. That is Phil Collins. And, you know, you can feel it happening right now. We're starting to count summer and weekends instead of months. Back in June, there were plenty, right? Now you're looking at the calendar thinking, okay, which ones do I actually want to use? Here is one to save. The Taste of Portage Market Fair coming up on Friday, August 28th and Saturday, August 29th in downtown Portage. 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No giant itinerary, just go downtown, walk around, eat something, see what you find. We've still got some summer left, so might as well use it wisely. You can find more by going to portagewi.com. 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
2: Plenty of sunshine today with a high of 81. Tonight, a few passing clouds and lows in the low 60s. Tomorrow, rain becomes increasingly likely. Highs in the mid-70s, west winds at 10 miles per hour. Showers remain possible tomorrow night with lows in the

upper 50s. Wednesday brings more sun than clouds and highs in the upper 70s. Then Thursday, sunshine returns with highs in the low 80s and overnight lows in the low 60s.

B102 and 98.5 Quarter Flash. That is Harden My Heart. And you know, there are certain things you grow up around Wisconsin you don't realize aren't universal until you leave the state. Like Friday night fish fries, cheese curds, people wearing shorts when it's 38 degrees because technically it's above freezing, and euchre. Now, I'll admit, euchre is one of those games where if you know how to play, you love it. And if you don't know how to play, somebody starts explaining Bowers and Trump, and you're just sitting there nodding like, yep, absolutely. I understood none of that. You know what I mean? Well, earlier this month, the Madison Mallards, the baseball team, they decided apparently a normal baseball game wasn't Wisconsin enough. So they tried to hold the world's largest game of euchre at the Duck Pond. They even renamed the team the Wright Bowers for the night. That is commitment. Players had playing cards on their uniforms instead of regular numbers, and they were trying to get as many as 2,000 people playing euchre before the Mallards game. And apparently, Wisconsin had some unfinished business here because the record

0: they were chasing belonged to the state of New York. New York, Euchre, really? That's like finding out Florida holds the world record for cheese curds. We need to correct this. What do you think? 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

0: 102 and 98.5. Fleetwood Mac, that is Landslide. Jesse Guerin on the air, and if you're heading home from work, you shouldn't need an umbrella today. Sunshine, temperatures in the 80s. Tomorrow is a different story, though. Showers, thunderstorms becoming likely. I'll have a complete look at your weather in about 90 seconds. Also, music on the way from Lionel Richie. How about some Justin Timberlake? And one from Billy Joel after the break. And fun fact about the song, the big doo-wop group you're hearing on the song is basically Billy Joel singing with Billy Joel and several more Billy Joels. Find out the song I'm talking about when I play it in 2 minutes. 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
1: Plenty of sunshine today with a high of 81. Tonight, a few passing clouds and lows in the low 60s. Tomorrow, rain becomes increasingly likely. Highs in the mid-70s, west winds at 10 miles per hour. Showers remain possible tomorrow night with lows in the upper 50s. Wednesday brings more sun than clouds and highs in the upper 70s. Then Thursday, sunshine returns with highs in the low 80s and overnight lows in the low 60s.

B102 and 98.5. You know what I can't stand about the month of August? How everybody starts acting like the summer is over. It's not over. I looked at the calendar. There's still plenty of it left. I mean, fall doesn't officially begin this year until Tuesday, September 22nd. Still more than a month away. But suddenly, there are school supplies everywhere. Football is starting. Somebody puts a pumpkin on a store shelf. And mentally, we are done. And I think summer is one of those things where back in May, you have all these plans. I'm going to do this. I'm going to go there. Maybe take a trip. Then you blink and all of a sudden it's August 17th. And you're like, wait a minute. What did I do? Apparently, a lot of us are feeling that way. 23% of Americans say they're actually sad because they don't feel like they've made the most of their summer. And 61% haven't taken a summer vacation at all this year. I kind of understand that. Because I think sometimes we've convinced ourselves that making the most of summer has to mean some giant vacation. But in reality, it doesn't. Go somewhere in Wisconsin you've never been, or somewhere nearby. Actually, I finally squeezed in a trip to visit Iowa's state capital, and I spent some time in Des Moines just for a weekend. But you don't even need to do that. Go take a drive. Eat outside. Go get ice cream at 8:30 at night for absolutely no reason at all. Sit by a lake. There is still time. Actually,

Oh, I'm curious. When you look back at the summer of 2026, what's the one thing you think you'll remember? And if your answer is, I worked, well, okay. We've still got a few weeks. Let's fix that. B102 and 98.5.

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A no smoking sign on your cigarette break. It's like 10,000 spoons when all you need is a knife.

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1: 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Everybody is welcome. You know, that is kind of important. No complicated explanation, no big production, just come have lunch. Because those final couple of weeks before school starts can still be expensive, especially when the kids have somehow become hungry again despite eating 11 minutes ago. Find more information through the New Life Community AC Christian Church Baraboo Facebook page. 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
3: Magnum Media Sports. Girls golf from Friday. Reedsburg competed at an invitational in Watertown, placing 13th as a team. Individually, Taylee Millie led the way with a 110. Maya Sackett and Nicole Schaefer with 112s. Reedsburg back on the course at Hiawatha in Toma today for an invitational. Baraboo among the other teams competing there. Portage and Wisconsin Dells send their girls' golf teams to an invitational at the Oaks. The first tennis matches of the fall scheduled for this week. Baraboo gets going today, hosting Sparta. Tomorrow, Reedsburg and Baraboo begin with three duels in lacrosse against Central, Logan, and Aquinas. Mauston begins in Viroqua tomorrow. Week one of the high school football season is upon us this week. On Thursday night, Wisconsin Dells will be at home with Portage. Friday, Baraboo hosts Sauk Prairie. Reedsburg travels to New Berlin West. Mauston at home with Platteville. Also, Hillsboro at Boscobel. Royal at home with Westby. Ithaca Weston will be at Riverdale. The 14 and under Babe Ruth World Series wrapped up on Saturday. The host team wins the title as Eagle Pass of Texas defeated Tri-Valley of California 9-8. The Brewers defeated the Dodgers yesterday 6-2. Jake Bowers with four hits, two RBI. Jackson Churio three hits, scoring three times. Logan Henderson picks up the win, striking out six. Magnum Media Sports.
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Whitney Houston, Saving All My Love for You. I'm Jesse Guerin, and can I ask you something real quick? Do you have that person in your life who can sit outside for 3 hours and mosquitoes completely ignore them? Meanwhile, you walk outside for 11 seconds and apparently somebody rang the dinner bell. I strongly believe mosquitoes have favorites. And people always have explanations for it, too. You know, it's your blood type. You ate something. You're wearing the wrong color. Maybe I'm just delicious. I don't know. But it turns out mosquitoes really are picky. Researchers tested 119 people with 3 different mosquito species and found that different mosquitoes were attracted to different people. A lot of it appears connected to the bacteria on our skin and chemicals our bodies naturally release, which means somewhere out there, there may be a mosquito that's just not into you. And I find this comforting because all summer long, we've assumed mosquitoes were these indiscriminate little monsters. Nope, apparently they have standards. Who knew? Although this does nothing to help when you're lying in bed at 2 a.m. and you hear one right next to your ear. Then suddenly the bedroom light is on and you're hunting for the little bugger. Tell me this, are you the person mosquitoes completely ignore, or are you the person everybody wants sitting next to them at the campfire because you are the mosquito buffet? B102 at 98.5.

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B102 and 98.5. One of those great collaborations from Elton John and Bernie Taupin. Your song. Jesse Guerin on the air, keeping you company this Monday. It'll be a good evening for the grill or dinner outside, or just a nice walk around your neighborhood. You're not going to need much more than short sleeves. Temperatures in the upper 70s and some clear skies tonight. I've got to look at your complete weather. That's coming.

0: at you in about a minute. Also, music on the way from Eddie Money. How about some Lady A, NSYNC? And after the break, I've got a song that became popular after it was used in the original Karate Kid movie. And it's a song about summer, but the video was actually shot during a freezing New York winter. Think you know the song I'm talking about? Well, you'll find out when I play that in about 90 seconds. B102 and 98.5.
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3: A few passing clouds this evening, with lows right around 60. Tomorrow, expect rain, high temperatures in the mid-70s, and west winds near 10. Tomorrow night, a shower or two is possible, with lows in the upper 50s. Wednesday looks mostly sunny, with highs approaching the upper 70s. Thursday brings plenty of sunshine and highs in the low 80s. Friday turns partly cloudy, with highs in the upper 70s, and overnight lows in the low 60s.

B102 and 98.5. Eddie Money, take me home tonight. Jesse Guerin, keeping you company. And, you know, there are certain things that make you realize, yeah, I'm probably not in Olympic condition. For most of us, stairs can accomplish this. You get to the top and suddenly you're pretending you stop because you wanted to look at something. No, I'm fine. I just really like this wall. So I was reading somewhere that makes me question every excuse I've ever made. There's a dad in Cleveland. He's an ER doctor, and he entered a stroller race with his daughter. Now, when I hear stroller race, I picture parents jogging around, having fun. But nope, this man ran a mile pushing a stroller in 4 minutes and 17 seconds. That could become a world record if Guinness verifies it. 4:17. His daughter apparently loved the crowd cheering and was having a wonderful time. Of course she was. She's basically got her own personal NASCAR driver. And that's actually my favorite part of this whole thing. Dad gets a possible world record. She gets a ride with dad. Years from now, she'll probably see the pictures and realize, wait, you did what with me? And there's something pretty awesome about that. But I've got to know now, what's something your dad did when you were little that didn't seem remarkable then, but looking back, you realize it really was? B102 and 98.5.

B102 and 98.5. Can't fight this feeling. That is REO Speedwagon. And you know, we are inching our way closer to fall, which means sooner or later, we're all going to need something to do on a Friday night that doesn't depend on perfect weather. I've got a suggestion. Bingo. Yeah. You know, I've hosted bingo throughout the years.

0: various places. And I know that there are two kinds of people. People who say they don't care if they win, and honest people. Either way, you'll find them both at Adam's Friendship VFW Post 6279. Friday nights, they've got bingo at 172 North Linden Street in Adams. And you can go have fun. Just know that once you are waiting on one number, your relaxed Friday evening is pretty much over. Bingo knows who you really are. That is Friday nights at the Adams Friendship VFW. 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A look at your weather coming at you in about 3.5 minutes.
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6: Understanding regenerative agriculture practices as it relates to food production. Hello, I'm Megan Grebner with Healthy Living on Brownfield. Nestle Food Company is working to source at least half of its key ingredients from farms using regenerative practices by 2030. Drew Afton tells Brownfield that looks a little different for specialty crop growers.
7: A lot of the typical regenerative conversations didn't apply as well in fruits and vegetables, especially in Michigan. A lot of our growers struggle more with pests and disease in orchards than they do with soil health necessarily. So we've focused a lot on IPM as it relates to biodiversity. And so like how what growers are inputting into their orchards interacts with the ecosystem around and how they can play off that to benefit them.
6: Nestle's key regenerative agriculture principles focus on soil health, biodiversity, water, and climate. Agronomist Allie Loker says she frames it as how to work with nature rather than against it.
8: Shifting from controlling everything in sight to, okay, there are some good things that I want to foster on my farm, and so how can I be doing practices that allow me to, you know, still produce a high quality crop and also preserve the beneficial organisms that are working with the farmers.
6: I'm Megan Grebner with Healthy Living on Brownfield.
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10: A few passing clouds this evening, with lows right around 60. Tomorrow, expect rain, high temperatures in the mid-70s, and west winds near 10. Tomorrow night, a shower or two is possible, with lows in the upper 50s. Wednesday looks mostly sunny, with highs approaching the upper 70s. Thursday brings plenty of sunshine and highs in the low 80s. Friday turns partly cloudy, with highs in the upper 70s and overnight lows in the low 60s.

B102 and 98.5 Madonna. Going back to 1990, that is Vogue. Jesse Garin along for the ride. My time here today is up. Go placidly amid the noise. And hey, some good music still to come your way, though, in the next couple of minutes. I've got one from Shakira. How about The Cars, Pink? One you can sing along with from Bon Jovi and more. Enjoy the rest of your Monday. I will talk to you tomorrow. 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

0: Hey, it's Sarah with you. Well, my kids were gone this weekend and I really did nothing of consequence. I think the older you get, the less exciting you are. I mean, for almost the entire time, I just walked dogs. I stayed home. I went to work. I ate at home. I went out for coffee and went to get groceries, but I cleaned my rugs and cleaned the house. So not a lot of exciting stuff went on here this weekend, but my kids had fun. We went and got them from my brothers over the weekend, and they had a good time. Their final little vacation of the summer before they go back to school.
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3: A few passing clouds this evening, with lows right around 60. Tomorrow, expect rain, high temperatures in the mid-70s, and west winds near 10. Tomorrow night, a shower or two is possible, with lows in the upper 50s. Wednesday looks mostly sunny, with highs approaching the upper 70s. Thursday brings plenty of sunshine and highs in the low 80s. Friday turns partly cloudy, with highs in the upper 70s and overnight lows in the low 60s.

Hey, it's Sarah with you. Well, you may or may not like to use AI, but this is kind of interesting. A new report looked into people who have used ChatGPT to play the lottery. And yes, a few folks have won that way. So can ChatGPT help you pick the winning numbers? The short answer is no. AI can't improve your odds on a random draw, but for each person who boasts about it working for them, there are tons of others who have had no luck with it. That's because there's no AI learning that can help you. Powerball's jackpot odds are 1 in 292 million or so. Every valid combination has the same chance. Past drawings do not help inform what combination might come up next. Hot numbers are not warming up. Cold numbers are not due. But there is one thing that can help: avoiding having to share. It can

and steer you away from popular numbers that a lot of people use. So if you win the less common numbers, you could keep more of the jackpot because you won't need to split it as many ways, theoretically at least. Studies have shown that people tend to play numbers associated with birthdays, low numbers, lucky, number seven, and neat patterns. So you could ask ChatGPT to create an entry that avoids birthdays, sequences, repeated last digits, and obvious grid shapes. So an interesting way to go, or at least something to try.

0: Hey, it's Sarah with you. Well, a wildlife center near me, a wildlife rescue, announced that they are turtle parents. Some of the turtle eggs that they've been incubating for months were beginning to hatch this past week. They've been incubating over 100 turtle eggs. They said they had 106 common snapping turtles and 34 painted turtles. So far, 15 painted turtles had fully hatched and 5 snapping turtles. The others were working their way out of their shells. Sadly, most of the eggs came from mother turtles who were brought to them after being hit by vehicles while traveling across roads to lay their eggs. Their injuries were too severe to survive, but they were able to save their eggs. They also have some incubating eggs that were laid by turtles currently healing in their care or who have already fully healed and been released. Once these little hatchlings are a bit older and eating well, they'll be released in their mother's home territory. Turtle populations are in decline, so the Wildlife in Need Center where they came from is happy to help one little turtle at a time.
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6: A few passing clouds this evening, with lows right around 60. Tomorrow, expect rain, high temperatures in the mid-70s, and west winds near 10. Tomorrow night, a shower or two is possible, with lows in the upper 50s. Wednesday looks mostly sunny, with highs approaching the upper 70s.

70s. Thursday brings plenty of sunshine and highs in the low 80s. Friday turns partly cloudy, with highs in the upper 70s and overnight lows in the low 60s.

Hey, it's Sarah with you. If you're lying there wondering why your brain won't shut off at night, the answer is usually something that happened 8 hours earlier. Caffeine's half-life is roughly 5 to 6 hours, so at 3 p.m., a cup is still working on you. At 9, about half of it is still in your system. And here's the part that most people miss. It doesn't have to keep you awake to cost you. Caffeine late in the day measurably reduces deep sleep, even in people who swear they drop off just fine. 8 hours before bed, bed at 10:30, last coffee at 2:30. If you're sensitive to it, then make it 10. The other 3 p.m. problem is the long nap. Under 25 minutes and before mid-afternoon, naps are fine. Good even. 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